The Crush 92.5 is the perfect blend. Now with more music in the blend than ever before. KKAL-FM San Luis Obispo, Paso Robles is the Crush.

She's going to be hitting up the Fremont Theater in October with Lucas Nelson. That is Molly Tuttle. That's going to leave a mark. My name is Mandy on The Crush 92.5. And October 5th at the Fremont Theater is the date of that show. You can hit up FremontSlow.com for those ticket links to the show. Up now, some Black Pumas. Here's Colors.

0: That is here, Mumford & Sons with Chris Stapleton on the Crush 92.5. I'm Mandy, and here is your chance to pick up a pair of Bonnie Raitt tickets. Bonnie Raitt going to be coming to the Vina Robles Amphitheater. You know the song, Something to Talk About. Yeah, we got tickets to that show October 16th with special guest John Cleary and the Absolute Monster Gentleman. 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
1: 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We've got Marisa Waddell here, artistic director for Live Oak. How are you?
2: I'm doing very well. I'm excited that it's running at us like a freight train right now, that festival, that little shindig.
1: Absolutely. So give me a little overview of music this year at Live Oak.
2: Well, as usual, it's a very eclectic lineup. Our headline are Neil Francis on Friday the 19th, funk, soul, rock, super fun. Saturday, the beloved Brothers Comatose are going to be with us. Sunday, the headliner is the legendary blues harp player and singer Charlie Musselwhite, and we're so glad to finally get him. And he's playing with GA20, which is an up-and-coming traditional blues band. Those are our headliners, but in between, there's all kinds of world music and folk and country and soul and R&B. And everything you can imagine.
1: Full lineup. It's liveoakfest.org. Tickets are on sale right now. And we've also got operations manager Caitlin Schiavone here. And talk about the festival at large and everything else that's going on around the music.
3: There's a ton to do at Live Oak. It's perfect for families. Everybody's encouraged to bring their kids. We have a really active kids zone with tons of crafts, children's concert, activities from Learning Among the Oaks. They come out and support us with some children's activities as well. We're expecting the Slow Symphony to an instrument petting zoo this year. And then we have daily yoga on Saturday and Sunday. Beer tasting and wine tasting happening on Saturday and Sunday as well in the beer garden. Silent auction. And we have an open mic. Tons of vendors, local artisans and artists and makers and food vendors. So really something for everybody.
1: Yeah, no shortage of fun to be had at Live Oak. Again, liveoakfest.org. We've got Marisa and Caitlin here. And then our friend Colin Dean, who we know very well from our local music scene and Brass Mash, but also helping out with Live Oak.
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It's Until We're Free on the Crush 92.5. I'm Mandy, and on the way, going to tell you how you score Bonnie Raitt tickets. Bonnie Raitt coming to the Central Coast, dates, and how you win those tickets on the way. Here's the Red Hot Chili Peppers.

Riptides, Death Cab for Cutie. It's the Crush 92.5, the Central Coast Perfect Blend. I'm Mandy, and checking in on the concert calendar, we've got to Death Cab for Cutie coming to the Vina Robles Amphitheater on August 7th. You can still pick up those tickets over on the Crush app. And something else to talk about, Bonnie Raitt tickets. Also a Vina Robles Amphitheater show for Friday, October 16th, bringing along special guest John Cleary and the Absolute Monster Gentleman. 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
1: 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I prefer a big girl. I want a big girl. Oh, yeah. This way, we both can agree on the temperature of the thermostat.
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That is crazy. From Charles Barkley on the Crush 92.5. This is me, Andy Bathke, on the Central Coast. Perfect blend. Perfect blend of Cold War Kids and NXS coming up right now. Bahamas.

0: That is Goose and Good to Be on the Crush 92.5. This is Mandy. Good to be with you here on this Wednesday evening, and also good to be giving away some Slightly Stupid tickets. A Slightly Stupid bringing their Road Tripping Summer Tour to the Vina Robles Amphitheater on the extended summer of the Central Coast, because the show's in October, and that's why we get to extend out our summer until October. That's going to be October 8th at Vina Robles Amphitheater with special guest Denim and the Elevators. 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

0: The Crush 92.5, the Central Coast Perfect Blend with Michigander. 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
1: In studio, talking AMA Waterways and their amazing European river cruises with our buddy and one of our favorite winemakers from Shale Oak, Curtis Haskell, joining us. Good to see you, Curtis.
2: Hey, Pepper, great to see you as well.
1: Let's talk about AMA Waterways, the ship on the river, how it's different. What do you get excited about when you think you're about to step on that ship?
2: Top-notch service right from the get-go. As soon as you walk in, you're just treated like royalty. They have everything you need. They take care of you very well. It's just overall amazing service. And then also the excursions that they provide. It's a small ship, so only about 200 people on the river, so it's nice and calm and easy moving. And then having excursions planned for you to get a real nice feel for where you're visiting.
1: They say that the big ships take you to the country. The river ship takes you through the country. Tell me about the wine angle here. They get you looped into this. How do you incorporate your wines and how does that program work?
2: I'm the winemaker for Shale Oak Winery up in Paso Robles, and AMA Waterways makes sure that the boat is well stocked with Shale Oak wine, and then we have a few little events throughout the course of the trip. I do a couple lectures where I usually do one where I talk about Shale Oak and the wines that I'm making, and then I do a lecture where I'm talking about the wines from the areas that we're traveling to. And then we do a wonderful winemaker dinner that's in the Captain's Lounge, which is this beautiful restaurant on the back of the boat, just big open windows, beautiful tables, and a just real nice high-end chef who does a great job of pairing our wines with his foods and using a lot of the local ingredients to the area and local flavors and whatnot.
1: Talk about the Rhine. What was the Rhine like? Because this is high on my list. The castles.
2: So many castles. We started in Basel, Switzerland, which I need to go back to. We were able to spend about a day and a half there, but it was just some of the most beautiful country I've ever seen. We took a train ride, and it was like being on a movie set. We got on the boat there and went down the Rhine River and stopped in a handful of small little towns in France/Germany. You go through an area called the Rhine River Gorge, where it's just castle after castle and just beautiful scenery, watching castles go by, and they're bringing you up cocktails and some wine and whatnot. It's just a real, real fun, relaxing time. The great thing about it is that it lived up to my expectations. You know, you go into this place, like something like this, with really high hopes, and sometimes your hopes don't get met, but the entire time it's just solid meal after solid meal. And if you ever want to talk to me about it, come see me at Shale Oak Winery up in Paso Robles. We have live music every Saturday from 1 to 4, beautiful patio area to come hang out and relax. So come chat with me, then let's go cruising.
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1: 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Winners must be at least 18 years of age. Younger winners' prizes are the property of legal guardian and only awarded with a parent or guardian named at the completion of the contest. The program director has final say on all contests or station promotions. Questions or comments should be directed to the program director by phone 11 a.m. to 1 p.m. Monday through Friday by calling 781-2750. A legal ID will be necessary to prove identity, so please bring one when picking up your prize at Crush Studios, 3620 Sacramento Drive, Suite 204, San Luis Obispo, between the hours of 9 a.m. and 5 p.m., Monday through Friday, except holidays. 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

with me because you look so fine that I really want to make you mine. 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

Yeah, she hugged me tight, didn't breathe for a while. Could have died right then with a big old smile. But you know things change, like it's all for naught. Where she kissed my cheek, you still feel the spot. You still feel the spot.

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0: This is a test of the San Luis Obispo Emergency Alert System. 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This concludes this test of the San Luis Obispo County Emergency Alert System.
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1: 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One chance, registration, or guess per person per contest or station promotion. Remember, anytime you call, your conversation will be recorded and may be used on the air for any on-air application. Winners must be at least 18 years of age. Younger winners' prizes are the property of legal guardian and only awarded with a parent or guardian named at the completion of the contest. The program director has final say on all contests or station promotions. Questions or comments should be directed to the program director by phone 11 a.m. to 1 p.m. Monday through Friday by calling 781-2750. A legal ID will be necessary to prove identity, so please bring one when picking up your prize at Crush Studios, 3620 Sacramento Drive, Suite 204, San Luis Obispo, between the hours of 9 a.m. and 5 p.m., Monday through Friday, except holidays. A full list of rules is available by request. 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
1: Luffy, guess what?
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1: Good morning with your Central Coast headlines. I'm Ben Hayes. Planning is already underway for Pastor Robles' 2026 Independence Day celebration, which will coincide with the nation's 250th anniversary. KSBY reports the city of Pastor Robles and Travel Paso recently kicked off preparations for the annual event at Barney Schwartz Park, where organizers expect larger-than-usual crowds. The celebration will feature food trucks, a fun zone, live music, and more. Activities begin at 4 p.m. and then fireworks at dark. Volunteers and sponsors are needed for the July 4th event. The city of Paso Robles has appointed Leslie Frazier as Public Works Director effective July 5th, following a nationwide recruitment process. Frazier is a licensed professional engineer with more than 25 years of experience in engineering, infrastructure, delivery, development, and project management in the public and private sectors. Reporter Tammy Trujillo says a conservative watchdog group is suing California's Secretary of State Shirley Weber.
2: The group claims the state has nearly 873,000 inactive voter registrations that should have been removed from voter rolls years ago. The lawsuit was filed by Judicial Watch ahead of Tuesday's primary election. It alleges hundreds of thousands of registrations have remained inactive through multiple federal election cycles, with some dating back more than a decade. Judicial Watch points to low voter roll cleanup numbers in several counties, despite hundreds of thousands of Californians moving out of the state in recent years. The organization says outdated registrations create vulnerabilities in a system where ballots are mailed to all registered voters.
1: Reporter Lisa Carton says Uber is slashing jobs.
3: The rideshare company announced it's cutting nearly a quarter of its recruitment and human resources staff. This comes as Uber looks to streamline operations as new president Jill Hazelbaker takes over. In a memo, she said the goal with layoffs is to create a more connected, modern, operational, excellent organization.
1: You're up to date with your Central Coast headlines. I'm Ben Hayes.
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0: The Crush 92.5, the perfect blend. And I'm Suzanne, ready to go with our happy hour news stories. And today, our good news on donors, newborns, and smoking is down to historic lows. Okay, so first up today, a young woman from Chicago was diagnosed with a serious bone marrow disorder, but then she received a transplant from a young man in Poland that she had never met. Now, years later, she's in remission and about to get married, but she really wanted her donor to be a guest at their wedding. So he traveled across the world to attend, and after the speeches, there was not a dry eye in the house. That is so cool. And then next up, a tiny rural town in South Korea is celebrating its first newborn in 17 years. And in other good news, four more students enrolled at the town's only school. So this brought the total enrollment to 17 students. And if you didn't know, the country had been in a long-running population decline, but the fertility rate has slowly been growing. And so for this small community, this one baby has become a big symbol of hope for the future. And in addition to April Fool's Day, yes, watch out today, right? Today is also Take Down Tobacco National Day of Action. And on that front, there is a real reason to celebrate. A new study shows cigarette smoking among adults in the U.S. has dropped to an historic low of 9.9% as of 2024, marking the first time it has fallen into the single digits ever. And even better, first-time smoking rates are now in the single digits as well, which means our country is moving closer to our national goal of 6.1% by 2030. There it is. Happy hour news stories done. It's The Crush.
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0: Hey, it's Suzanne here for Be Balanced Pismo Beach. And I was reading a study recently that said being out of shape can make bad days even worse. They found that people with lower fitness levels were 775% more likely to spike into high anxiety when something stressful happened. And it had me thinking about my health journey this year and my progress at Be Balanced Pismo Beach, because I think a lot of us believe that if we just get on the treadmill and keep that cardio going, the weight will come off, right? 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

Death Cab for Cutie at the Crush 92.5. That one is called Riptides. And we heard our local Damon Castillo, My Kind of Jam, back in there as well. Coming up, we'll get to some Fiona Apple. We got Maggie Rose and Grace Potter. And right now, let's kick off this set of lovely ladies with Blondie.

0: Criminal with Fiona Apple at the Crush 92.5. I am Suzanne, and it is official. California is the nerdiest state in the nation. So Hard Rock Bet got some number crunchers together to rank the 50 states in terms of nerdiness. And they looked at things like number of comic conventions, STEM workers, comic book and gaming stores, as well as Google searches related to geek culture like Star Wars or Marvel or Lord of the Rings. I think I'm bringing all these averages up. So rundown of the top five nerdiest states. And yes, I gave you the spoiler. California is at the top. Number two is actually Texas, and then Washington, Colorado, Oregon. And I'm just saying, if you look at that, the West Coast is holding it down in the nerddom. It's the Crush.
1: Good morning with your Central Coast headlines. I'm Ben Hayes. Ballots are still being counted following the California primary election. Here on the Central Coast, voters are waiting to find out if two supervisors' races have been won without the need for a runoff election in November. Michael Aaron Woody had more than 50% of the vote for District 2 supervisor ahead of Jim D'Antona. For District 4 supervisor, incumbent Jimmy Paulding was leading by more than 50% of the vote ahead of challenger Adam Verdin. A former San Luis Obispo County deputy probation officer was sentenced for stealing more than $169,000 from the San Luis Obispo County Probation Peace Officers Association. In February, Falin Rollins pleaded no contest to 9 counts of grand theft by embezzlement. Rollins reportedly took the money between February 2023 and August of 2024 while serving as the association's treasurer. The judge sentenced her to 270 days in county jail, 2 years felony probation and restitution of over $169,000, which she is reportedly already paid. ABC's Alex Stone says there's new details on how a hostage standoff ended in a Chase Bank building in Bakersfield, California, early yesterday morning.
2: After over 15 hours of holding hostages inside the bank building, initially 10 hostages, but over the hours, 2 were released. Eventually, the FBI's elite hostage rescue team moved in out of fears that 41-year-old Anthony Searles Harris was becoming erratic, and one hostage needed medication for diabetes. They moved in, killing Searles Harris and rescuing the hostages. The FBI's Sid Patel.
3: He was no stranger to law enforcement and has a criminal history of using weapons to commit violent offenses.
2: Police believe Searles Harris wanted to target the bank, but actually went to the wrong floor of the building and held employees of Kern County School Superintendent's Office.
1: You're up to date with local and state news with your Central Coast headlines. I'm Ben Hayes.
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1: 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Just off the 101 on Traffic Way in Arroyo.

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0: Thursday, all of my lovely people out there. You are listening to The Crush 92.5, The Perfect Blend. I'm here with my wonderful host, Suze. Suze, thank you for having me.
1: Yes, Jay Nelson with the ultimate intro. What is up?
0: But I forgot my own name.
1: That's okay. I'm here for you. That's what happens when you have a co-host, right?
0: Perfect.
1: We are partners. Wherever you you trust, fall into me and I will catch you.
0: Thank you. Suze has got me, everyone. Don't worry.
1: And I mean, I wouldn't trust just anyone to introduce like a

0: segment in my show, so I know that you got my back as well. And speaking of having my back, what's going on at Farmers Market? You have like the whole Central Coast's back working on this every week.
1: Yeah, what isn't going on at Farmers Market?
0: Right, that's more the question. But okay, so starting tonight, we start shutting down the streets at 5. Make sure you clear out of that main core. We don't want towing to happen. We just want like a great, easy setup. And then 6 o'clock.
1: Yep.
0: Go time.
1: 6 o'clock is magic time, is go time. 6 to 9 p.m. And then the streets reopen at 9:10 p.m.
0: Perfect.
1: For you to drive your wonderful vehicles.
0: Yeah. So what's the hotness this week? What are we looking for? Fresh produce or a new vendor or something snacky to eat? What do you think?
1: Yeah. Got a couple vendors that I'd like to shout out. First of all, we've got Waves. They do drinks, but then they've also... For a while, they've been doing pupusas, which, if you don't know, those are Salvadorian flatbreads. They cook them on like a flat top grill, and they load them up with pork, cheese, and beans.
0: Sounds so good.
1: It is absolutely wonderful, and they always have a really long line, so I think the people would.
0: Yeah, so this is a good thing. Like, we talk about like a line or something, right? Like, you order and you're going to kind of stand around, and it's fun to watch these vendors make their food.
1: Yeah.
0: And then also, like, my strategy is always, I think we talked about Eat Club before, so it's like, okay, me and like my fiance, soon to be husband, will go down and, you know, like, I'll stand in that line and wait for the pupusa, but then he can satellite out and grab, you know, like a churro or a crepe or, you know, whatever other awesome that we feel like we want to snack on, and then we, you know, gather everything up and sit down and watch the music or something like that and Eat Club, share.
1: That's a wonderful idea. You guys you guys have a system.
0: We have a lot of strategy in our lives.
1: No, I love it.
0: We like to make the most of our time at Farmers Market. So that's cool. Anything else we should be looking at? Like what is my guy going to get while I'm waiting for that pupusa?
1: I mean, if the pupusa line is super long, your guy can walk into the farmer section of the market and get some fresh bread from Bread Bike.
0: Oh, yeah.
1: Maybe some almond croissants if you fancy that.
0: We love Bread Bike, always grabbing those at the different farmers markets around the county. What about like when we've got all of our stuff like collected, where are we at on the entertainment this week?
1: With entertainment, yeah, we've got a nice stacked lineup of entertainment. We've got Boxcar Falcons, Gypsy Hymns at Napomo Street, one man show. He's featuring the keyboard, guitar, the harmonica, his own original Americana infused and inspired
0: so
1: creations.
0: Man, watching people do that one man band thing is just... like, it blows my mind. I'm like, I don't know how you think about all those things at once.
1: Yeah.
0: Like, I can think about this microphone and yours and, like, a couple of buttons, and then I can talk. But there's no way I'm playing, like, multiple instruments and sing.
1: Yeah, what he does is next-level coordination.
0: So fun. What else?
1: We got Ashton Blair at Broad Street. He is another one-man show.
0: Oh, cool.
1: He's got a super unique voice. I don't know how else to describe it other than it really channels Bob Dylan, Hall & Oates, that kind of, I guess, I don't know, late 60s era of American music. But he always draws a crowd. He's incredibly talented. I wish my words could better do it justice.
0: Well, that's fine. We just are letting people know the lay of the land so that they can watch and experience this for themselves. So then kind of keeping moving down the market, we've got our snacks and we've watched Boxcar Falcons, Gypsy Hymns, and we saw Ashton Blair for a minute. What else are we checking out?
1: I mean, if you've got any weddings that you're going to this summer, go learn how to dance with Dance Club Slow at Choro Street.
0: One of the things that we realized we haven't really dealt with, and we were like dancing around the living room the other night, just being like, well, it is what it is, but now maybe we can get a little quick lesson at Farmers tonight.
1: Yeah. I'll let them know.
0: How did you guys like knew? You knew exactly what I needed tonight.
1: Yep. What is it? I got telepathy. What's the word?
0: Telepathy.
1: Telepathy.
0: Yeah.
1: Oops.
0: That's fine. Sometimes you just do the wrong, like, enunciation, and we just move along.
1: Because
0: you know why? Trust fall. I got you.
1: That means so much. Thank you, Suze.
0: Yes. And then I saw there's one more block we're not accounting for music. Is that right?
1: Yeah. Last but certainly not least, down at Morrow Street, you can go get your Bread Bike, and you can listen to Ayana perform. She is another one woman show, and she channels soul music, Aretha Franklin, The
0: so
1: Temptations.
0: Cool.
1: She is supremely talented.
0: Oh, I see what you did
1: she
0: there.
1: She turns heads.
0: Like the Supremes?
1: I didn't even know that I did that. Wow.
0: You were a genius, just like in the background.
1: Too witty for my own good, I suppose. Wow,
0: I know.
1: Wow.
0: And then I caught wind that you guys are doing some more CPR training, which I think is cool that you guys bring around.

0: to the market every so often.
1: Yeah. Thanks for mentioning that. So Dignity Health is one of our lovely, generous sponsors of the market. And in light of it being CPR Awareness Month, they're bringing their crew down to give hands-on CPR training. They'll have a few nurse practitioners down there also to just talk to folks, interface with the public, and just, give general tips, tricks, advice.
0: That's awesome.
1: They're great to talk to. They're full of knowledge and resources.
0: Super, super cool. And then a shout out to Toyota of SLO coming back to the market.
1: Yep. Thank you, Toyota of SLO. Guys, summer's here, and if we need that car to take into Big Sur, to take the whole family to the beach, go talk to our guys at Toyota of SLO. They got you covered with the Tundras, the Tacomas.
0: Yeah, and they have, great customer service and obviously, like, great supporters of the community with downtown SLO and beyond. I see them out and about doing all kinds of great stuff.
1: Yeah, they have been incredible stewards of this community and can't give enough appreciation to them.
0: Well, I would say the same thing for you and the team at Downtown SLO. Thank you for being stewards. Thank you for giving us all kinds of fun to do. And that is Jay Nelson, our farmers market coordinator with Downtown SLO. 6 o'clock is go time tonight, and we'll see you down there. Look for the tallest guy in the market, and that's probably Jay.
1: Yep, I'll be wearing an orange vest and probably an orange shirt, honestly. Why not?
0: Yeah, right? Just layer it up. What, you want to add like an orange hat to that just for giggles?
1: I do have an orange hat. You know what?
0: Yes.
1: See you tonight in orange everything.
0: Tallest pumpkin at the market.
1: Yes.
0: Thanks, Jay.
1: Thanks, Sue.
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0: Molly Tuttle at the Crush 92.5, the perfect blend. I am Suzanne, and we still have your chance in for Slightly Stupid, the road trip and summer tour 2026. It's Vina Robles Amphitheater on October 8th. 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
2: It's the Crush 92.5, the Central Coast Perfect Blend. We're in studio with Jean-Pierre from Wolf Vineyards. We're talking Ama Waterways and a cruise they're taking in July of 2027 from Paris on the Seine River up to Normandy. What keeps you coming back for more? You've done one, you've done two, you've done...
3: One of the big values, I think, of river cruise is that you have stopover every day in a different town. The other one is that having river cruise, it gives you a lot more options, being able to decide, hey, today I'm going to be lazy. I'm just going to walk around the town. Or, no, I'm going to take a hike, take a bicycle. You know, there's several aspects to it. The first one, you have winemaker dinners. You do have these culinary elements also that are weaved, you know, within the programs.
2: The excursions, too, it's also worth mentioning. One of the selling points for Ama is... everything's included. You leave your wallet in your pocket.
3: Very good point, because you know, I've been on the other cruises where I call it the pay to play, you look at the price point of a cruise, you find it attractive, but once you leave the ship and you settle your credit card, you get a bit of a shock because you know you realize all of a sudden, oh, I had to pay for my excursions, I had to pay for the wine, I had to pay extra for other activities, so that it's all inclusive, and even for the budget conscious, because there is no surprise.
2: We're talking with Jean-Pierre about Ama Waterways and their cruise in July of 2027 from Paris to Normandy. And then the service is also next level, right? To match this level of food and this level of wine, you have to have a certain level of service, and Ama certainly provides that.
3: Absolutely, and when I'm the host on these wine river cruises, is that I make a point to actually walk around the tables. I go walk around, and then, you know, people enjoy the interaction, and then the ability sometimes say, wow, with this wine, why did you choose this one with the food? And then you can have a little more intimate conversation about it. Beyond, you know, the two general presentations of wine tasting that I spoke about.
2: That's Jean-Pierre from Wolf Vineyards here in SLO, taking an Ama Waterways cruise from Paris to Normandy in the summer of 2027. For more, amawaterways.com. 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

0: Situation with Johnny Blue Skies and the Dark Clouds. It is the Crush 92.5. I got this email, you know, people email us all the time wanting an interview, like, hey, we could talk about this subject. And so this one is basically nationally recognized trauma therapist shares 10 unspoken rules for mothers of the groom on their son's wedding day. And I was like, oh, what's this, right? And like, I will preface this with, like, I have nothing to worry about. My soon-to-be mother-in-law is so chill. She's amazing. And I can't wait for her to arrive actually today. Like, our moms are arriving today. But, you know, there were unspoken rules about this. And I was reading through them. And it's like, you know, first off, this is not your wedding day. Even if you're contributing financially, the vision belongs to the couple. Ask before offering opinions. A simple, would you like my thoughts, can prevent lasting resentment. Support your son without undermining his bride. Encouraging him should never come at her expense. Don't manage the bride's emotion. An anxious or stressed bride does not need fixing, coaching, or perspective. She needs understanding. And so there's a lot of this where I'm like, man, some people are dealing with some like crazy relatives, and we are just so lucky that our family is full of love and joy and not a lot of drama. We're on the way. So again, today is my last day for a week and some change. I am off to get hitched this weekend. We're going to go to Mexico next weekend. We found a place in Huatulco, Mexico. It's on the Pacific coast of Oaxaca. So we're going like way down south, but very excited for it. And this is my like finale show until I'm done. Next time you talk to me after today, married. A married woman for the first time in my life. It's very exciting. It's The Crush, and thank you for allowing me to talk about this for the last, like, 6 months.
1: Good morning with your Central Coast headlines. I'm Ben Hayes. Planning is already underway for Pastor Robles' 2026 Independence Day celebration, which will coincide with the nation's 250th anniversary. KSBY reports the city of Pastor Robles and Travel Paso recently kicked off preparations for the annual event at Barney Schwartz Park, where organizers expect larger than usual crowds. The celebration will feature food trucks, a fun zone, live music, and more. Activities begin at 4 p.m. and then fireworks at dark. Volunteers and sponsors are needed for the July 4th event. The city of Paso Robles has appointed Leslie Frazier as Public Works Director effective July 5th, following a nationwide recruitment process. Frazier is a licensed professional engineer with more than 25 years of experience in engineering, infrastructure delivery, development, and project management in the public and private sectors. Reporter Tammy Trujillo says a conservative watchdog group is suing California's Secretary of State Shirley Weber.
2: The group claims the state has nearly 873,000 inactive voter registrations that should have been removed from voter rolls years ago. The lawsuit was filed by Judicial Watch ahead of Tuesday's primary election. It alleges hundreds of thousands of registrations have remained inactive through multiple federal election cycles, with some dating back more than a decade. Judicial Watch points to low voter roll cleanup numbers in several counties, despite hundreds of thousands of Californians moving

0: school, we'd have macaroni and cheese, crusty on the top. It's like, ugh, I don't like that at all. Then when I got older, that was my favorite part.
1: I love mac and cheese. I could literally eat it forever.
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0: talking about Be Balanced Pismo Beach, and we've got our friend Albert Borges here from Arroyo Grande. What is that like for the guys side of things?
1: It was great. I mean, the first month I lost 18 pounds, almost 20.
0: That's so cool.
1: And that's where it was my goal.
0: What's a good takeaway for you?
1: I learned how to eat better, healthy foods, but we were in portions and stuff, and it was still great.
0: It's teaching you how to be healthy.
1: And then the coaches there are awesome. They keep in touch to see if you need any help or if you're doing okay. So you can call them at any time.
0: So if you had a favorite meal out of the Be Balanced recipe book, what would you say?
1: I'm a steak guy. So for me, the steak, but actually all the meals were great.
0: Yeah.
1: I mean, it has everything that I like, the vegetables, the fruit. I'm surprised because I love to eat.
0: Yeah.
1: And, but it worked out great for me.
0: Well, that's really cool. Someone that loves to eat that is stoked on the recipes from Be Balanced.
1: I liked everything. I just didn't know how to eat before.
0: 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Albert, thank you so much.
1: Well, you're welcome. Thank you for having me.
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The Crush 92.5, the perfect blend, and it is time for the Hollywood Buzz, and we're going to start with this one. A new project is in the works, a TV project based on a book from best-selling author Scott Turow, Suspect, which is slated for Hulu, centers on Pinky, a private investigator who searches for evidence to exonerate a female police chief who's been accused of extorting sex from male officers in exchange for job promotions. So that's happening. The Critics' Choice Association announced the winners of its 8th annual Real TV Awards, and Peacock's The Traitors was the top show, scoring 5 prizes, including Best Competition Series and Best Host for Alan Cumming. I still want to see that and just have not. I don't have Peacock. I don't want one more streaming service, but I really want to watch that. I'm feeling FOMO. All right, Saturday Night Live's 51st season showed it can still draw in viewers. It finished number 1 among broadcast comedy series in the 18 to 49 demo, very specific, but that was for the 7th straight year. And it was the number 2 comedy show in terms of total viewers, all of us, not just 18 to 49-year-olds. And the hot goss section today, 2 things. First up, Shia LaBeouf pled guilty Wednesday to 3 counts of simple battery and was sentenced to probation.

0: This was for a Mardi Gras brawl in New Orleans, and he will be required to attend an alcohol treatment program as part of this probation. And then this one, you might remember when Karl Lagerfeld reportedly left a huge inheritance to his cat. As you might imagine, not quite as simple as that. So Choupette was famously, like, his pampered feline, traveled by private jet, basically lived like royalty, was long rumored to be in line for a massive inheritance after Lagerfeld's death in 2019. But her caretaker, Lagerfeld's former housekeeper, Francois, has set the record straight, and she says, "We have received absolutely nothing." So it turns out that under French law, a cat can't actually inherit money. So even if Lagerfeld intended to leave money for Choupette's care, it has to go through a human, and that has become a legal headache for Francois. So before you start feeling too bad, Choupette is still living comfortably in Paris, getting plenty of attention, and even doing occasional brand deals. Cat and caretaker live in the apartment Lagerfeld gave to Francois before his death. So she may still live like a millionaire, but legally, this rich cat might still be waiting for her big payout. And there it is. Hollywood buzz done. It's The Crush.
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1: 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I prefer a big girl. 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Oh, yeah. This way, we both can agree on the temperature of the thermostat.
0: Friday, July 17th, Santa Barbara Bowl. 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

That's called The Bridge. It's the latest from Bahamas. The Crush 92.5. I am Suzanne, and here to tell you, you are running out of time. If you want to get in for Royal Otis at the Santa Barbara Bowl, you got to do the text. Keyword is Otis, O-T-I-S, 805-903-1974. A deadline to get in is this Friday at 10 a.m. So Santa Barbara Bowl, July 7th, Royal Otis with special guest Axe and the Hatchman. Text Otis, 805-903-1974.

0: It's Doors with Noah Kahan at the Crush 92.5, the perfect blend. I am Suzanne, and my final story before I head out to get hitched, I'm going to tell you about some sourdough bread made with mummy yeast. Yes, Otzi the Iceman is Europe's oldest known mummy, a 5,300-year-old corpse frozen in a glacier back in 1991. Well, scientists in Italy recently found ancient yeast living inside the melted water pooled within his frozen body, and they somehow, some way, came up with the wild idea to bake some bread with it. So after 3 months of experimenting, the scientists used the mummy's prehistoric yeast to bake a very, very good, quote-unquote, loaf of sourdough bread. So the researchers are super stoked on this. The museum is keeping a close eye on the mummy's safety, and the scientists are already looking for a way to brew a batch of mummy beer as their next project. And then how do you scale that up, right? I want some mummy bread and beer. Let's do this. All right, I'm out of here. I will talk to you. My first day back is the 15th. So, peace out, and I'll catch you on the flip side. It's the Crush.
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2: blend. All right, you've heard about it. Be Balanced Pismo Beach, focusing on the true cause of weight gain, hormone imbalance. We're talking with Rhonda Sabecki of Arroyo Grande. How many years have you been off the program?
3: 4 years.
2: Okay.
3: I started 4 years ago. Within about a four-month basis, I lost 50 pounds.
0: That is so cool. Yeah, it's a trip when you're going through the weight loss phase, how fast it starts coming off. What would you say your biggest takeaway is?
3: It wasn't just a weight loss program. It started out, that was my goal, was to lose weight, but it also was to find out why my body was holding on to it.
0: Mm.
3: And that's usually hormones at my age. 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Our hormones change. It also is affected by what we eat and how much exercise we do. And our bodies just go through a change, but we don't have to stick in that mode. 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

0: That is the latest from Goose and Good to Be here on the Crush 92.5. Good to be with you this morning. Good morning to you. It is Pepper Daniels jumping in with you. 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

local artist Josh Rosenblum. He's got new music there. It's called Animals here on the Crush 92.5. And it is Pepper Daniels in with you here, rolling through the perfect blend for you this morning with 08.

0: Going shopping, it's the Strokes on the Crush 92.5, and Pepper Daniels in with you. Good morning to you. Quick reminder, we're giving away those slightly stupid tickets to Vina Robles Amphitheater. 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VinaRoblesAmphitheater.com. Tickets have been on sale for just about a week now. 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
2: 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Welcome back.
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2: 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You've been making all kinds of news in the last bit here. 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
0: New address is 5915 El Camino Real, downtown Atascadero, directly across Traffic Way from the Carlton Hotel.
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0: The Revivalists and Heartstop on the Crush 92.5. Pepper Daniels with you. A couple of weeks away from Concerts in the Plaza. Slow's Concert in the Plaza. Downtown Slow kicking off on Friday, June 19th. It is the 30th anniversary of Concerts in the Plaza. Downtown Slow. Yeah, 30 seasons. Just absolutely incredible. And June 19th, it's the Groove Collective with Ross Donnie. Yeah, so going to be good. June 19th, and then running every Friday, pretty much, till September 4th.
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That is called Hot Thoughts, and that is Spoon here on the Crush 92.5. It's Pepper Daniels with you. Got some Pearl Jam for you now, and a new one from Grace Potter. Next.

0: Love Me Not. That is new stuff from Grace Potter, and we get new music from her this summer. Very exciting. She's so good. So good. Saw her once at Vina Robles Amphitheater in the early days of Vina Robles Amphitheater, and it was so good. Speaking of Vina Robles, how about Bonnie Raitt? She's going to be there October 16th, and we've got tickets on the Crush text line this week to see the legendary Bonnie Raitt. And the tickets are on the keyword, or with the keyword Bonnie. You can win them. Text Bonnie to 805-903-1974 or get them at VinaRoblesAmphitheater.com.
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0: There's Lucy Dacus and Planting Tomatoes here on the Crush 92.5. It's the perfect blend. Pepper Daniels hanging out with you here. And I haven't mentioned enough this week, but man, I got to throw kudos and roses and flowers out to Firestone Walker for their Invitational Beer Fest this past weekend. I've got two interviews posted at crush925.com and also on the Crush app if you want to hear them from Beer Fest. One is with Matt Brendelson, the brewmaster extraordinaire of Firestone, and his buddy Josh Freem. And they talk about the beer that is the collab that you can find now for a limited time only. This beer is an incredible IPA that they brewed just for the fest. And then, of course, it's out for about a month or two. Also, I talk with Molly of Visit Slow Cal, and we talk about a collab they did with Matt Brendelson for a beer that is out in a as a sort of a telling the story of Slow Cal, of course, and putting a video series out with, featuring Matt and his favorite things about Slow, all in the name of tourism. But that beer, which was a surprise to me at Beer Fest when I saw it, I didn't know about it, is really tasty. Really good. So look for it. And if you want to listen about it, get on the Crush website or the Crush app.
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0: That is Ride Lonesome from Beck here on the Crush 92.5. And Pepper Daniels in with you here. Hope you're having a beautiful day. Beck is going to be at the Santa Barbara Bowl. We're also talking about Royal Otis, who's going to be at the Santa Barbara Bowl sooner than Beck. Royal Otis is going to be there on Thursday, July 7th. And we're giving away tickets this week. Tomorrow's the deadline. So if you haven't texted in on this yet, do it now. Otis is the keyword, O-T-I-S, O-T-I-S. Text that to 805-903-1974.
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2: 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You've been making all kinds of news in the last bit here. 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

0: Here's the latest from Modest Mouse. That is Picking Dragon's Pockets here on the Crush 92.5. I mentioned it earlier today. Just a reminder, Pino and Paella is going on downtown Templeton Park on Sunday. This Sunday. A very cool event. Great little fundraiser. Of course, all the Pinos and all the Paellas and the chefs competing, that sort of thing. A lot of fun. And a very, very good little festival. You can learn all about it, crush925.com, my podcast, my interview with Barbie the other day, and also on the Crush app. Tickets are still available for Sunday's Pino and Paella.
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It's the B-52s and Rome on the Crush 92.5 as we roam through the perfect blend here this afternoon. Pepper Daniels with you. I thought I saw Kobe Calais flirting with some new music or teasing it. I'll be listening and looking for that. Here she is with Bubbly.

0: Yip Yip Yow is the name of it. Caroline Rose here on the Crush 92.5. And Pepper Daniels with you. Rolling through a perfect Thursday. It's just beautiful outside. And reminding you, we're giving away tickets. And some of these are going to be gone after tomorrow. So if you haven't texted yet some of our keywords this week, you better get in today. Slightly Stupid is one that you can get in on. Slightly Stupid is going to be at Vina Robles Amphitheater on Thursday, October the 8th. On sale now at VinaRoblesAmphitheater.com. 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

0: Sam Fender, Rein Me In with Olivia Dean on the Crush 92.5. And good afternoon. Pepper Daniels here with you. Hope you are doing well. We're giving away tickets to see Bonnie Raitt at Vina Robles Amphitheater on the text line this week. She's going to be there October 16th. The keyword is Bonnie. And you should have the text line saved in your phone at this point. Text Bonnie to 805-903-1974 and you are in to win.
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2: 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If you've got a recipe worth showing off, and we know you do, now's the time.

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is on the Crush 92.5. You can see them July 17th. Concerts in the Plaza, San Luis Obispo. I was talking about it earlier today. They're getting ready to kick off their 30th season of Concerts in the Plaza. 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

0: That is Heavy Foot and Monrovia on the Crush 92.5. Pepper Daniels with you. And before I get out of here, quick reminder, we're reminding you of Mac and Cheese Fest. It is on the calendar. 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Yeah, it's hard to beat that one. 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
2: 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Welcome back.
3: Hi, thanks for having me again. It's always so fun.
2: 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You've been making all kinds of news in the last bit here. 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

0: this.
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0: Becks by Kyla.
1: This is surreal.
0: Becks by Kyla has moved just up and around the corner. How's that going so far?
1: 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Our new address is 5915 El Camino Real, and it seriously feels like I moved to the big city.
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1: New address is 5915 El Camino Real, downtown Atascadero, directly across Traffic Way from the Carlton Hotel.

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Lake Street Dive on the Crush 92.5. It's Bad Self-Portrait. How you doing, everybody? Mandy here checking in for a Thursday afternoon. Got some Tears for Fears on the way. Right now, my morning jacket. Everyday Magic.

0: and love. Suki Waterhouse on the Crush 92.5. I'm Mandy with the Central Coast Perfect Blend. And if you are a lover of food and drink, well, who isn't? We've got one of the premier food festivals on the Central Coast happening September 19th at the Avila Beach Golf Resort. 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

0: 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Oh, yeah. This way, we both can agree on the temperature of the thermostat.
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2: Talking about Be Balanced Pismo Beach, and we've got our friend Albert Borges here from Arroyo Grande. What is that like for the guys' side of things?
3: It was great. I mean, the first month I lost 18 pounds, almost 20.
2: That's so
3: cool.
2: And
3: that's where it was my goal.
2: What's a good takeaway for you?
3: I learned how to eat better, healthy foods, but we were in portions and stuff, and it was still great.
2: It's teaching you how to be healthy.
3: And the coaches there are awesome. They keep in touch to see if you need any help or if you're doing okay. So you can call them at any time.
2: So if you had a favorite meal out of the Be Balanced recipe book, what would you say?
3: I'm a steak guy. So for me, the steak, but actually all the meals were great.
2: Yeah.
3: I mean, it has everything that I like, the vegetables, the fruit. I'm surprised because I love to eat.
2: Yeah.
3: And, but it worked out great for me.
2: Well, that's really cool. Someone that loves to eat that is stoked on the recipes from Be Balanced.
3: I liked everything. I just didn't know how to eat before.
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1: The Crush 92.5, Suzanne here, talking Live Oak Music Festival coming up June 19th, 20th, and 21st. 3 days of awesome. We've got Marisa Waddell here, artistic director for Live Oak. How are you?
2: I'm doing very well. I'm excited that it's running at us like a freight train right now, that festival, that little shindig.
1: Absolutely. So give me a little overview of music this year at Live Oak.
2: Well, as usual, it's a very eclectic lineup. Our headline are Neil Francis on Friday the 19th, funk, soul, rock, super fun. Saturday, the beloved Brothers Comatose are going to be with us. Sunday, the headliner is the legendary blues harp player and singer Charlie Musselwhite, and we're so glad to finally get him. And he's playing with GA20, which is an up-and-coming traditional blues band. Those are our headliners, but in between, there's all kinds of world music and folk and country and soul and R&B and everything you can imagine.
1: Full lineup. It's liveoakfest.org. Tickets are on sale right now. And we've also got operations manager Caitlin Schiavone here. And talk about the festival at large and everything else that's going on around the music.
3: There's a ton to do at Live Oak. It's perfect for families. Everybody's encouraged to bring their kids. We have a really active kids zone with tons of crafts, children's concert, activities from Learning Among the Oaks. They come out and support us with some children's activities as well. We're expecting the Slow Symphony to an instrument petting zoo this year. And then we have daily yoga on Saturday and Sunday, beer tasting.

0: and wine tasting happening on Saturday and Sunday as well in the beer garden, silent auction, and we have an open mic, tons of vendors, local artisans and artists and makers and food vendors. So really something for everybody.
1: Yeah, no shortage of fun to be had at Live Oak. Again, liveoakfest.org. We've got Marisa and Caitlin here. And then our friend Colin Dean, who we know very well from our local music scene and Brass Mash, but also helping out with Live Oak.
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1: 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Marisa, Caitlin, Colin, thank you guys so much for your time and, of course, all your work on Live Oak coming up June 19th, 20th, and 21st.
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0: It is true from Tame Impala on the Crush 92.5. My name is Mandy. Coming up, we got your tickets to Royal Otis at the Santa Barbara Bowl. Find out how you can win them in just a few. Or you can go to the Crush app right now. We got the information there already. First up, some cake. It's The Distance.
1: Reluctantly crouched at the starting line. Engines pumping and thumping in time. The green light flashes. 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

0: That's the payoff. Father John Misty on the Crush 92.5. My name is Mandy, and the Ticket Brigade is still on patrol to give away as many tickets as we can. We've got Royal Otis coming to the Santa Barbara Bowl for Thursday, July 7th. Bringing along special guest Axe and the Hatchet Men. You want tickets? All you got to do is text us. Text Otis to the Crush text line to get entered. That's Otis, O-T-I-S. Text that to our Crush line at 805-903-1974. O-T-I-S to 805-903-1974, and you'll be entered to see Royal Otis at the Santa Barbara Bowl.
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0: That is here, Mumford & Sons with Chris Stapleton on the Crush 92.5. I'm Mandy, and here is your chance to pick up a pair of Bonnie Raitt tickets. Bonnie Raitt going to be coming to the Vina Robles Amphitheater. You know the song, Something to Talk About. Yeah, we got tickets to that show October 16th with special guest John Cleary and the Absolute Monster Gentleman. 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
1: 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I prefer a big girl. I want a big girl. Oh, yeah. This way, we both can agree on the temperature of the thermostat.
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local music from Bee and the Hive. That's Heartbeat. I'm Mandy, and your way into Bonnie Raitt at the Vina Robles Amphitheater is coming up. I'm going to tell you the keyword you'll need to text in. That is on the way. First, some Chris Isaac. It was a wicked game.

0: Riptides, Death Cab for Cutie. It's the Crush 92.5, the Central Coast Perfect Blend. I'm Mandy, and checking in on the concert calendar, we've got to Death Cab for Cutie coming to the Vina Robles Amphitheater on August 7th. You can still pick up those tickets over on the Crush app. And something else to talk about, Bonnie Raitt tickets. Also a Vina Robles Amphitheater show for Friday, October 16th, bringing along special guest John Cleary and the Absolute Monster Gentleman. You can grab tickets on sale right now. 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That's Bonnie, B-O-N-N-I-E. 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That's Bonnie to 805-903-1974.
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